And I feel like that we are treated differently than other people. And I don't like how we're treated. 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

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I now sometimes a bang need something to keep you cool. Better look out now though, Dave's got something for you. Tell you what it is.